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8: So I'm tracking a cold front coming out of Middle Tennessee as we get into our Saturday and Sunday. That's going to bring us two rounds of rain Saturday. First one, late morning into the early afternoon. The second one after sundown. And it's the second one that could pack a punch across the plateau. 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I'm meteorologist Mike Witcher from the East Tennessee Weather Center. And remember to always get the latest forecast weather updates with the East Tennessee Weather app.
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0: for the Friday night weekend kickoff rock and roll mother humpin' jambo frickin' re-edition of Hard Drive XL. The band is playing in Houston, Texas this weekend. Soon after, they will hit the stage of Notre Dame Stadium in Indiana. If you can get to any of these upcoming AC/DC gigs, you have got to do it, especially if you have never seen the band live. AC/DC is absolutely one of the groups you have got to see at least once in your life. Plus, the opener for this entire tour cycle the last couple of years for Power Up is Taylor Momsen and the Pretty Reckless. Do not sleep on them. Do not drink beer in the parking lot. Get your ass inside for the full rock show.
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1: Here's another historic interview segment from the Hard Drive Archive. 2011, I spoke with Sinister Gates of Avenged Sevenfold about the band getting used to the enormous stage production they had grown through the years.
2: You know, when you're really absorbed with playing the material and stuff, sometimes one of those flame blasts or just the lighting or spotlights or whatever it might be kind of throw you for a loop and kind of surprise you a little bit, but in a pleasant way. And so it's all always cool to deal with that kind of stuff. And then, you know, once in a while, we have to admit that sometimes we go onto YouTube and we have to see what it looks like and, you know, what the kids are saying. And it looks, you know, larger than life, which is what we've always wanted. And kudos to the crew because they're unbelievable. We're working with really close friends and guys that we've worked with for a while, and now we're able to give them, you know, the means to put on the show that they're as talented to create, if that makes any sense.
3: What happened to all that gear during the break, by the way? It's not like the old days when you were a baby band and, you know, you stuck everything in somebody's garage. It's not like this stuff is going to fit in most places.
2: Yeah, I mean, it's pretty much rentals at this point, you know, which tends to be pretty expensive, which we were actually discussing today, because we want to do something else, maybe purchase our own equipment, maybe investment, who knows, maybe that's the dumbest thing you could ever do. But just the meat and potatoes of Avenged Sevenfold's equipment, just like guitars and amps and all that kind of stuff, we have storage and stuff for that.

Seven Mary Three on Hard Drive XL. They were one of the bands who was a frequent guest in the earliest days of our program, which recently celebrated its 30th anniversary. We have been going through

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8: So I'm tracking a cold front coming out of Middle Tennessee as we get into our Saturday and Sunday. That's going to bring us two rounds of rain Saturday. First one, late morning into the early afternoon. The second one after sundown. And it's the second one that could pack a punch across the plateau. 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That's your latest forecast. I'm meteorologist Mike Witcher from the East Tennessee Weather Center. And remember to always get the latest forecast weather updates with the East Tennessee Weather app.
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1: As celebrated earlier this hour in the Hard Drive Archive, Matt Sanders, M. Shadows of Avenged Sevenfold, 45 years old. John Five, former member of Rob Zombie's band, current member of Motley Crue, is 55. If you ever get a chance to see one of his solo shows, you have got to take it. The man shreds all night. Will Champion, drummer from Coldplay, is 47. Fatboy Slim is 63. Bill Berry of REM fame is 68, whilst J.K. Rowling, the author of the Harry Potter series, is 61. Finally, on this day in 1886, Franz Liszt went from being a composer to being a decomposing composer.
0: Screen Time with Lou Brutus is next. 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

In honor of the new Spider-Man film, Screen Time will take you into the Spider-Verse in just a moment. Right after that, I Prevail's Eric Vandenberg, my guest on Hard Drive XL. 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
2: All of our features tonight are inspired by the new Spider-Man film opening this weekend. Screen Time is going back to some of the previous on-screen efforts. They include Spider-Man Into the Spider-Verse. 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They will close out the trilogy next year. You get Shameik Moore as the voice of Spider-Man. Lots of other great guest voices, including Lily Tomlin, Zoe Kravitz, and comedian John Mulroney, who shows up briefly as Spider-Ham, a man bitten by a radioactive pig. Just remember, you have got to watch these films in 3D. Spider-Man Into the Spider-Verse.
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0: It's always great to catch up with Eric Vandenberg of I Prevail, whom I often get to see around festivals.
1: It's always good to see you. And I feel like that's where we see each other the most, is on these hot, sweaty days with music blaring in the background.
0: Can I share with folks my favorite story about you that I encountered?
1: Please do.
0: There was a large festival in Virginia about 5 years ago, and it went on for days. And I'm walking backstage, and I see Eric, and I'm thinking, I don't think the band is playing for like three more days. And I say, what the hell are you doing here? And
1: I was at the first one. First shows after COVID, I think. I brought my camper, and it was our first show back in like a year and a half, 2 years or whatever it was. So we were like, I'm not just flying in and playing a show. I'm going to camp here all weekend and get drunk with my friends and see some friends and just party until we play.
0: And every time I saw you were out in the pit, you were slamming beers, and you had more fun than anybody else at that damn thing the entire weekend.
1: Hey, man, I'm a fanboy at heart. So not being able to see live music and play shows for that long, I was like, this is the perfect way to get back into it, is just immersing, just being a fan again and living.

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Nothing here.

0: Hard Drive XL music from Royal Blood, preceded in the rock by I Prevail Into Hell. Thank you to Eric Vandenberg, not only for joining me tonight as special guest, he will be back every night next week as featured artist. My other guests next week will include Nickelback, Set It Off, Chad Gray, Story of the Year, and Hailstorm. Our Hard Drive Archive segments next week are all going to be with incredible frontmen, including Birthday Boy James Hetfield on Monday. Others will include Corey Taylor, David Draiman, Serj Tankian, and Jonathan Davis. What a week!
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6: So I'm tracking a cold front coming out of Middle Tennessee as we get into our Saturday and Sunday. That's going to bring us two rounds of rain Saturday. First one, late morning into the early afternoon. The second one after sundown. And it's the second one that could pack a punch across the plateau. 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I'm meteorologist Mike Witcher from the East Tennessee Weather Center. And remember to always get the latest forecast weather updates with the East Tennessee Weather app.
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0: under his skin, and it's time to get it out. 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
1: I love old comic books. I can stand for hours in a comic book shop or an antique store rummaging through boxes of Silver Age comics for characters like Sergeant Fury and his Howling Commandos, the Silver Surfer, the Hulk, Iron Man, Captain America, and of course, Spider-Man. 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That is the best spent Saturday morning you could have. Yes, I'm a nerd, but I'm a happy nerd.
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Then later in the show, Ivan Moody of Five Finger Death Punch returns as my featured artist. This band joins me as special guest next week, Story of the Year on Hard Drive XL.

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2: 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Ivan Moody of Five Finger Death Punch joining me later this hour on Hard Drive XL, where the honor group of the night is spiders. 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
9: So I'm tracking a cold front coming out of Middle Tennessee as we get into our Saturday and Sunday. That's going to bring us two rounds of rain Saturday. First one, late morning into the early afternoon. The second one after sundown. And it's the second one that could pack a punch across the plateau. 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That's your latest forecast. I'm meteorologist Mike Witcher from the East Tennessee Weather Center. And remember to always get the latest forecast weather updates with the East Tennessee Weather app.
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0: 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This is Brent from the band Shinedown saying congratulations and happy 30th anniversary to the incredible Hard Drive.
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0: Colorado Springs, I believe their location tonight. That is Shinedown for the weekend kickoff edition of Hard Drive XL. Ivan Moody of Five Finger Death Punch joining me as featured artist in just a moment. They just dropped their new Legacy album, which is phenomenal. And speaking of the band, here is a handwritten letter from the Hard Drive XL mailbag. Dear Mr. Lou Brutus, congratulations on 30 years of Hard Drive. You are an awesome DJ, and I love the music that you play. I am writing you because I would absolutely love to score one of the Hard Drive 30 Five Finger Death Punch 20 guitar picks. I was also wondering if it would be possible to get your autograph. It would be great if possible. And it's signed by Jeannie Q. Jeannie, your picks and stickers are already on the way, and I did sign something for you in there. The address, self-addressed stamped envelope to P.O. 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

0: Ivan Moody of Five Finger Death Punch is back as my featured artist. Ivan, what do your kids think of Dad's job for the last couple of decades?
1: You know, they used to hate it. I'm going to be real with you, man. They, for the longest time, you know, my oldest daughter, she lived through the torment of my alcoholism and my addictions. So she didn't really see the benefits until just recently, the last nine years, really. And she's 28 now. So that gives you an idea of how much she went through. My other kids, I have made it a life goal to make sure that they don't have to see that. They hear stories and whatnot, but I want them to see more of what I do in the poetic arts side of it. So I think they have a new respect for it, not just because they've all been on the road a few times, but because they've seen the phone calls. I live on the West Coast. For the most part, my record label's on the East. So they're 3 hours ahead of us, just like you. So I'm up at, you know, Jackie. She's up at 6 a.m. making phone calls when the rest of the world's still sleeping. And they see the business of it. And I think they've gotten more respect for me because they realize that I'm a businessman as well as an artist. And I think that that has a lot to say. Just, I don't know. I want them to see that there's more to it. I wanted my kids to know the business side of it. And so, yes, I think they have a new respect for it. And as a matter of fact, minus my oldest son, they're all pretty much fearful of it. So I did good.
2: You know, they're going to be real people.

0: Soundgarden on Hard Drive XL, preceded in the rock by Five Finger Death Punch, Eye of the Storm, from their newly released album, Legacy. Thank you to Ivan and Zoltan for joining me every night this week. Our featured artist next week is going to be Eric Vanlerberg of I Prevail. Other special guests will include Nickelback, Set It Off, Chad Gray, Story of the Year, and Hailstorm. Plus, we have amazing guests in the Hard Drive Archive, all of them stupendous frontmen. They will include James Hetfield of Metallica on Monday for his birthday, Corey Taylor, David Draiman, Serge Tankian, and Jonathan Davis of Korn. Until then, I'm Lou Brutus, leaving you with the words of writer Dr. Hunter S. Thompson. There are times, and this is one of them, when even being right feels wrong.
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0: 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I'm meteorologist Mike Witcher from the East Tennessee Weather Center. And remember to always get the latest forecast weather updates with the East Tennessee Weather app.
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1: So I'm tracking a cold front coming out of Middle Tennessee as we get into our Saturday and Sunday. That's going to bring us two rounds of rain Saturday. First one, late morning into the early afternoon. The second one after sundown. And it's the second one that could pack a punch across the plateau. 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That's your latest forecast. I'm meteorologist Mike Witcher from the East Tennessee Weather Center. And remember to always get the latest forecast weather updates with the East Tennessee Weather app.
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3: So I'm tracking a cold front coming out of Middle Tennessee as we get into our Saturday and Sunday. That's going to bring us two rounds of rain Saturday. First one, late morning into the early afternoon. The second one after sundown. And it's the second one that could pack a punch across the plateau. 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I'm meteorologist Mike Witcher from the East Tennessee Weather Center. And remember to always get the latest forecast weather updates with the East Tennessee Weather app.
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1: So I'm tracking a cold front coming out of Middle Tennessee as we get into our Saturday and Sunday. That's going to bring us two rounds of rain Saturday. First one, late morning into the early afternoon. The second one after sundown. And it's the second one that could pack a punch across the plateau. 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That's your latest forecast. I'm meteorologist Mike Witcher from the East Tennessee Weather Center. And remember to always get the latest forecast weather updates with the East Tennessee Weather app.
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4: So I'm tracking a cold front coming out of Middle Tennessee as we get into our Saturday and Sunday. That's going to bring us two rounds of rain Saturday. First one, late morning into the early afternoon. The second one after sundown. And it's the second one that could pack a punch across the plateau. 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That's your latest forecast. I'm meteorologist Mike Witcher from the East Tennessee Weather Center. And remember to always get the latest forecast weather updates with the East Tennessee Weather app.
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1: So I'm tracking a cold front coming out of Middle Tennessee as we get into our Saturday and Sunday. That's going to bring us two rounds of rain Saturday. First one, late morning into the early afternoon. The second one after sundown. And it's the second one that could pack a punch across the plateau. 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That's your latest forecast. I'm meteorologist Mike Witcher from the East Tennessee Weather Center. And remember to always get the latest forecast weather updates with the East Tennessee Weather app.
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1: 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One of them was a male, and the other two, well, the other two were females. God only knows what they were up to in there. And furthermore, Susan, I wouldn't be the least bit surprised to learn that all four of them habitually smoke marijuana cigarettes. 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

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Speak of mutually assured destruction. Nice story.

Hello, me, it's me again. You can subdue but never tame. 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
1: You're going to want to sit down for this. Did you see who the latest security breach has happened to?
2: I feel like it's been everybody, everywhere, every kind of business.
1: Google? Nope, not Google. You're close. Bigger. Chick-fil-A's rewards program has been breached.
2: Are you serious?
1: Because when you think about where am I going, where's my target-rich environment if I'm going to really get a bang for my illegal buck? And Chick-fil-A apparently sent out a letter 4 days ago, saying if you're part of our rewards program, your information could have been compromised.
3: This rivals the hackers earlier this week that took over the milk company, right? You're like, what is going on?
1: At least with the milk company, there's production, and they're trying to see maybe if they can stop a production line. I don't know what they're trying to do with the milk thing. But with the Chick-fil-A rewards thing, you might think, well, that seems like a limited group. Try over 50 million people are Chick-fil-A rewards members.
2: Oh, wow. Ooh. I just brought this up yesterday because I got a notice that I've almost reached a new tier in my rewards program. So now I'm frantically making sure all of my points are still intact.
3: In the Chick-fil-A one?
2: Yes. And oh, I didn't know. Listen to this, though. If I get to this new level, I'll get access to backstage tours at the Chick-fil-A support center. In your face. That's what it says, and that's all the details I have.
3: That's the flex, like, hey, thanks for spending all this money. You get a backstage tour of our customer service area?
2: Apparently.
1: That's specifically what it says. I'm on their website. Among the 10 benefits of being a Chick-fil-A rewards member, one of them, and this is near the top, is a one-of-a-kind experience like a backstage tour at Chick-fil-A Support Center in Atlanta. Which, by the way, I've done the due diligence, and that would normally run you $10. So... sure.
3: Who's paying to go on a corporate tour?
1: Right. You can do that. You don't have to be a rewards member. Just you have to pay in that case.
2: I'm curious about what is there to see.
1: You'll experience our most valued company assets, our hospitable people, and our unique story. It's a guided walking tour through the history, culture, and values of Truett Cathy, located at their corporate headquarters in Atlanta.
2: It's got to be kind of like a museum of sorts, then. It's not just people on the phone.
3: You'll get a chance to poop in the employee restroom.
2: No.
1: When you think about all the things that you get as a rewards member for all kinds of businesses, I'd be fascinated if there's one that's funnier than that or quirkier than that. Appreciate your calls.
4: You know, talking about rewards programs makes me wonder what a hypothetical rewards program would look like for the Woody and Wilcox Show. I don't have any answers. I'm just asking.
1: Right. We actually may have an answer.
5: Good morning. Call us Jason calling from Fayetteville. Yeah, I got the Woody and Wilcox rewards program.

0: does something magically behind scenes that I don't know about, and that's it.
1: I feel that way about a few of them myself too, and maybe that's user error. I don't know, and I throw myself in that same boat. But there's a couple of them. One of them I think of is the big box hardware store that I go to a lot, and every time you buy something, they're like, "Oh, do you have a rewards number with this?" And you put it in, and that's it. And I feel like they only use it like if you ever go back, they know everything you bought. But other than that, I'm not sure what it's doing for me.
2: I'm sure you guys are getting something, and you're just not seeing it. 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
1: 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Oh,
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9: So I'm tracking a cold front coming out of Middle Tennessee as we get into our Saturday and Sunday. That's going to bring us two rounds of rain Saturday. First one, late morning into the early afternoon. The second one after sundown. And it's the second one that could pack a punch across the plateau. 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That's your latest forecast. I'm meteorologist Mike Witcher from the East Tennessee Weather Center. And remember to always get the latest forecast weather updates with the East Tennessee Weather app.
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0: Ian Wilcox Show.
1: I'm not going to spend any more time on the woman who suffered a catastrophic injury down below, if you know what I mean, in the crotchal region. That's up on our social media, but I do appreciate those of you that are sending us the story about the woman who recently suffered heat exhaustion while hiking in Yosemite National Park and had to be airlifted out. And there are conflicting stories on this. And so if you're somebody who's going to be out hiking around or doing something out in a national park, I think there's some false information that's being put out here. But here was the original story.
2: A girl named Grace suffered heat exhaustion after hiking just 2 miles, and her hiking group could now be facing a $70,000 helicopter rescue bill. The video showed Grace starting the hike before later being airlifted by a search and rescue helicopter. Grace became too weak to continue after walking about 2 miles, so the group stopped while guides wrapped her in an emergency blanket and called for a helicopter.
1: So people are losing their mind because they're like, oh my God, you go hiking with somebody who can't make it up the hill and then you have to pay $70,000 for a helicopter ride. Everything that I've seen says that that's not accurate. So like if you're at a national park and there is a search and rescue that needs to be called out, that generally is of no cost to the people involved. The government funds these operations to encourage people to call for help without, you know, waiting for delay and thinking, I can't do it because I can't afford it. What? So I don't know. That's me doing my Google research, but I think that, you know, I don't know if you know this. Sometimes there are things out there that aren't accurate on online. So I think this 70 grand thing is not real.
3: Yeah, I'm seeing exactly what you're talking about, that she had some sort of thyroid-related medical emergency.
4: Well, that's different than just heat exhaustion.
3: Right. And then to verify, you know, I had to click on a different news source that was reporting the same thing. They're like, there was no $70,000 charge. She had heat exhaustion and diarrhea 2 miles in.
1: Which, I don't think that part would matter. I mean, if you need a helicopter that's called out for whatever reason, I mean, unless you're just doing it for fun, I don't think it matters whether you had heat exhaustion or whether you had explosive diarrhea. I don't know. I don't know the rules and regulations, but I don't know that part of it matters.
4: Well, are people not questioning, like, is a helicopter necessary for all of that? Aren't there a few other things you could do?
1: People were, actually.
2: Many people focused on Grace's size, arguing that her physical condition may have made the hike more difficult. Others pushed back, saying she is an adult who chose to join the hike and that heat exhaustion can happen to anyone in extreme temperatures. Many users questioned why a helicopter was needed for a trail that was only about 2 miles long, with some saying it would have been faster to walk back. Others argued that once someone is suffering from serious heat exhaustion, moving them without medical help could make the situation worse.
4: Well, I mean, odds are you're going to have to move her someplace so the helicopter can land and get to her as well. I'm just wondering, like, if somebody could run up the trail with an IV? Let's get some electrolytes in her. What can we do between A and B?
3: You're going to need a doctor to put that IV in or somebody that knows how.
4: Oh, there's enough. Like, if we can get gig workers to go close Waymo doors that drunk people have left open.
1: That's not a thing. That's something you made up.
4: Has not. We talked about it. No. I'm just saying, you can get people to do things.
1: We said that occasionally somebody leaves a Waymo or one of these automated taxis and doesn't shut the door. We didn't say, I don't think, that there are gig workers that are coming to shut the door.
4: Back me up, Woody.
3: The company actually said they have to hire people to go shut the door.
4: We read a quote on the air.
1: But I take that to mean they work for the company. I guess it doesn't matter.
4: I'm just saying there are ways to treat people.
1: This didn't cost $70,000 anyway, so I don't know that anybody would be sitting around going, well, what's the cheapest way we can handle this? I mean, if they'll come and rescue you, they'll come and rescue you. You ever seen this happen in real life, by the way? I saw someone break their ankle or something on a hike and have to have the helicopter come and rescue them as well. Same exact, you know, side of not really a mountain, just like a little easy hiking trail. But man, when that helicopter comes down to pick somebody up, it is incredible to watch. And then you have to hope that your thing doesn't start spinning. You ever see that?
3: Yeah.
1: When you're in one of these, whatever they call it, I don't know, you're on a thing that they're supporting you and they're pulling you up with a rope in the helicopter and that thing starts spinning. Imagine being in that situation.
4: No, I don't want to do that.
1: And they have to be, and I don't, there's something you do to fix that, I think, but I don't know how that works. And it is, just Google that if you've never seen it before. I saw it in person and I'm like, oh my God, I think I'd rather have a broken ankle and walk down the hill than watch that.
3: Right. Mm-hmm. I've seen videos of some of those gone wrong and you're like, hopefully that person is passed out.
1: Yeah.
3: Because all the blood's rushing to either end.
1: Oh my God. It's like one of those things that you imagine astronauts have to go through to, you know, be allowed to go into space. It's incredible. So appreciate those of you that sent along that video. I don't think the 70 grand is accurate. 704-FEZ-3200. That's at Woody and Wilcox, though, the way that you can get stuff into us.
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0: Show.
1: You're going to want to sit down for this. Did you see who the latest security breach has happened to?
2: I feel like it's been everybody, everywhere, every kind of business.
1: Google? Nope, not Google. You're close. Bigger. Chick-fil-A's rewards program has been breached.
2: Are you serious?
1: Because when you think about where am I going, where's my target-rich environment if I'm going to really get a bang for my illegal buck? And Chick-fil-A apparently sent out a letter 4 days ago, saying if you're part of our rewards program, your information could have been compromised.
3: This rivals the hackers earlier this week that took over the milk company, right? You're like, what is going on?
1: At least with the milk company, there's production, and they're trying to see maybe if they can stop a production line. I don't know what they're trying to do with the milk thing. But with the Chick-fil-A rewards thing, you might think, well, that seems like a limited group. Try over 50 million people are Chick-fil-A rewards members.
2: Oh, wow. Ooh. I just brought this up yesterday because I got a notice that I've almost reached a new tier in my rewards program. So now I'm frantically making sure all of my points are still intact.
3: In the Chick-fil-A one?
2: Yes. And oh, I didn't know. Listen to this, though. If I get to this new level, I'll get access to backstage tours at the Chick-fil-A support center. In your face. That's what it says, and that's all the details I have.
3: That's the flex, like, hey, thanks for spending all this money. You get a backstage tour of our customer service area?
2: Apparently.
1: That's specifically what it says. I'm on their website. Among the 10 benefits of being a Chick-fil-A rewards member, one of them, and this is near the top, is a one-of-a-kind experience like a backstage tour at Chick-fil-A Support Center in Atlanta. Which, by the way, I've done the due diligence, and that would normally run you $10. So...
3: Sure. Who's paying to go on a corporate tour?
1: Right. You can do that. You don't have to be a rewards member. Just you have to pay in that case.
2: I'm curious about what is there to see.
1: You'll experience our most valued company assets, our hospitable people, and our unique story. It's a guided walking tour through the history, culture, and values of Truett Cathy, located at their corporate headquarters in Atlanta.
2: It's got to be kind of like a museum of sorts, then. It's not just people on the phone answering.
3: You'll get a chance to poop in the employee restroom.
2: No.
1: When you think about all the things that you get as a rewards member for all kinds of businesses, I'd be fascinated if there's one that's funnier than that or quirkier than that. Appreciate your calls.
4: You know, talking about rewards programs makes me wonder what a hypothetical rewards program would look like for the Woody and Wilcox Show. I don't have any answers. I'm just asking.
1: Right. We actually may have an answer.
5: Good morning. Call us Jason calling from Fayetteville. Yeah, I got the Woody and Wilcox rewards program. If I listen for 18 months, then they'll tell one joke and I get to laugh. It's okay. I had a laugh about a month ago, so I got 17 months left. So I'm anxiously waiting.
1: As are we. 704-FEZ-3200.

0: store that I go to a lot. And every time you buy something, they're like, oh, do you have a rewards number with this? And you put it in and that's it. And I feel like they only use it like if you ever go back, they know everything you bought. But other than that, I'm not sure what it's doing for me.
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2: A free orange smock is in the mail.
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6: So I'm tracking a cold front coming out of Middle Tennessee as we get into our Saturday and Sunday. That's going to bring us two rounds of rain Saturday. First one, late morning into the early afternoon. The second one after sundown. And it's the second one that could pack a punch across the plateau. 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That's your latest forecast. I'm meteorologist Mike Witcher from the East Tennessee Weather Center. And remember to always get the latest forecast weather updates with the East Tennessee Weather app.
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2: I'm not going to spend any more time on the woman who suffered a catastrophic injury down below, if you know what I mean, in the crotchal region. That's up on our social media, but I do appreciate those of you that are sending us the story about the woman who recently suffered heat exhaustion while hiking in Yosemite National Park and had to be airlifted out. And there are conflicting stories on this. And so if you're somebody who's going to be out hiking around or doing something out in a national park, I think there's some false information that's being put out here. But here was the original story.
3: A girl named Grace suffered heat exhaustion after hiking just 2 miles, and her hiking group could now be facing a $70,000 helicopter rescue bill. The video showed Grace starting the hike before later being airlifted by a search and rescue helicopter. Grace became too weak to continue after walking about 2 miles, so the group stopped while guides wrapped her in an emergency blanket and called for a helicopter.
2: So people are losing their mind because they're like, oh my God, you go hiking with somebody who can't make it up the hill and then you have to pay $70,000 for a helicopter ride. Everything that I've seen says that that's not accurate. So like if you're at a national park and there is a search and rescue that needs to be called out, that generally is of no cost to the people involved. The government funds these operations to encourage people to call for help without, you know, waiting for delay and thinking, I can't do it because I can't afford it. What? So I don't know. That's me doing my Google research, but I think that, you know, I don't know if you know this. Sometimes there are things out there that aren't accurate on online. So I think this 70 grand thing is not real.
4: Yeah, I'm seeing exactly what you're talking about, that she had some sort of thyroid-related medical emergency.
5: Well, that's different than just heat exhaustion.
4: Right. And then to verify, you know, I had to click on a different news source that was reporting the same thing. They're like, there was no $70,000 charge. She had heat exhaustion and diarrhea 2 miles in.
2: I don't think that part would matter. I mean, if you need a helicopter that's called out for whatever reason, I mean, unless you're just doing it for fun, I don't think it matters whether you had heat exhaustion or whether you had explosive diarrhea. I don't know. I don't know the rules and regulations, but I don't know that part of it matters.
5: Well, are people not questioning, like, is a helicopter necessary for all of that? Aren't there a few other things you could do?
2: People were, actually.
3: Many people focused on Grace's size, arguing that her physical condition may have made the hike more difficult. Others pushed back, saying she is an adult who chose to join the hike and that heat exhaustion can happen to anyone in extreme temperatures. Many users questioned why a helicopter was needed for a trail that was only about 2 miles long, with some saying it would have been faster to walk back. Others argued that once someone is suffering from serious heat exhaustion, moving them without medical help could make the situation worse.
5: Well, I mean, odds are you're going to have to move her someplace so the helicopter can land and get to her as well. I'm just wondering, like, would it be, if somebody could run up the trail with an IV? Let's get some electrolytes in her. What can we do between A and B?
4: You're going to need a doctor to put that IV in or somebody that knows how.
5: Oh, there's enough. Like, if we can get gig workers to go close Waymo doors that drunk people have left open.
2: Okay, that's not a thing. That's something you made up.
5: Has not been talked about it. No. I'm just saying, you can get people to do things.
2: We said that occasionally somebody leaves a Waymo or one of these automated taxis and doesn't shut the door. We didn't say, I don't think, that there are gig workers that are coming to shut the door.
5: Back me up, Woody.
4: The company actually said they have to hire people to go shut the door.
5: We read a quote on the air.
2: But I take that to mean they work for the company. I guess it doesn't matter.
5: I'm just saying there are ways to treat people.
2: This didn't cost $70,000 anyway, so I don't know that anybody would be sitting around going, well, what's the cheapest way we can handle this? I mean, if they'll come and rescue you, they'll come and rescue you. You ever seen this happen in real life, by the way? I saw someone break their ankle or something on a hike and have to have the helicopter come and rescue them as well. Same exact, you know, side of not really a mountain, just like a little easy hiking trail. But man, when that helicopter comes down to pick somebody up, it is incredible to watch. And then you have to hope that your thing doesn't start spinning. You ever see that?
4: Yeah.
2: When you're in one of these, whatever they call it, I don't know, you're on a thing that they're supporting you and they're pulling you up with a rope in the helicopter and that thing starts spinning. Imagine being in that situation.
5: No, I don't want to do like, that.
2: And they have to be, and I don't, there's something you do to fix that, I think, but I don't know how that works. And it is, just Google that if you've never seen it before. I saw it in person and I'm like, oh my God, I think I'd rather have a broken ankle and walk down the hill than watch that.
4: Right. Mm-hmm. I've seen videos of some of those gone wrong and you're like, hopefully that person is passed out, right? Because all the blood's rushing to either end.
2: Oh my God, it's like one of those things that you imagine astronauts have to go through to, you know, be allowed to go into space. It's incredible. So appreciate those of you that sent along that video. I don't think the 70 grand is accurate. 704-FEZ-3200, that's at Woody and Wilcox, though, the way that you can get stuff into us.
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And it's also where we found your mom's number, so thanks. 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
1: You're going to want to sit down for this. Did you see who the latest security breach has happened to?
2: I feel like it's been everybody, everywhere, every kind of business.
1: Google? Nope, not Google. You're close. Bigger. Chick-fil-A's rewards program has been breached.
2: Are you serious?
1: Because when you think about where am I going, where's my target-rich environment if I'm going to really get a bang for my illegal buck? And Chick-fil-A apparently sent out a letter 4 days ago, saying if you're part of our rewards program, your information could have been compromised.
3: This rivals the hackers earlier this week that took over the milk company, right? You're like, what is going on?
1: At least with the milk company, there's production, and they're trying to see maybe if they can stop a production line. I don't know what they're trying to do with the milk thing. But with the Chick-fil-A rewards thing, you might think, well, that seems like a limited group. Try over 50 million people are Chick-fil-A rewards members.
2: Oh, wow. Ooh. I just brought this up yesterday because I got a notice that I've almost reached a new tier in my rewards program. So now I'm frantically making sure all of my points are still intact.
3: In the Chick-fil-A one?
2: Yes. And oh, I didn't know. Listen to this, though. If I get to this new level, I'll get access to backstage tours at the Chick-fil-A support center. In your face. That's what it says, and that's all the details I have.
3: That's the flex, like, hey, thanks for spending all this money. You get a backstage tour of our customer service area?
2: Apparently.
1: That's specifically what it says. I'm on their website. Among the 10 benefits of being a Chick-fil-A rewards member, one of them, and this is near the top, is a one-of-a-kind experience like a backstage tour at Chick-fil-A Support Center in Atlanta. Which, by the way, I've done the due diligence, and that would normally run you $10. So... I'm not sure.
3: Who's paying to go on a corporate tour?
1: Right. You can do that. You don't have to be a rewards member. Just you have to pay in that case.
2: I'm curious about what is there to see.
1: You'll experience our most valued company assets, our hospitable people, and our unique story. It's a guided walking tour through the history, culture, and values of Truett Cathy, located at their corporate headquarters in Atlanta.
2: It's got to be kind of like a museum of sorts, then. It's not just people on the phone answering.
3: You'll get a chance to poop in the employee restroom.
2: No.
1: When you think about all the things that you get as a rewards member for all kinds of businesses, I'd be fascinated if there's one that's funnier than that or quirkier than that. Appreciate your calls.
4: You know, talking about rewards programs makes me wonder what a hypothetical rewards program would look like for the Woody and Wilcox Show. Mm. I don't have any answers. I'm just asking.
1: Right. We actually may have an answer.
5: Good morning. Calling is Jason, calling from Fayetteville. Yeah, I got the Woody and Wilcox rewards program. If I listen for 18 months, then they'll tell one joke and I get to laugh. It's okay. I had a laugh about a month ago, so I got 17 months left. So I'm anxiously waiting.
1: As are we. 704-FEZ-3200, then there's this.
6: I recently joined one of those rewards program things at, like, Walgreens. I have no idea what it does. I mean, I don't get any extra off at the register. I don't get coupons. I don't get nothing. I'll go ahead and put your number in. I do that and does something magically behind scenes that I don't know about, and that's it.
1: I feel that way about a few of them myself, too. And maybe that's user error. I don't know. And I throw myself in that same boat. But there's a couple of them. One of them I think of is the big box hardware store that I go to a lot. And every time you buy something, they're like, oh, do you have a rewards number with this? And you put it in and that's it. And I feel like they only use it like if you ever go back, they know everything you bought. But other than that, I'm not sure what it's doing for me.
2: I'm sure you guys are getting something and you're just not seeing it. Like, you should be getting an email with a coupon or something.
3: A free orange smock is in the mail.
1: It's not that one. It's the other one. Oh,
3: a free blue smock is in the mail.
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0: Day weather alert today. Heavy rain from 10 to 2, then strong to severe thunderstorms anytime after 6 p.m. with forecast high temperatures topping out in the low to mid 80s. 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That's your latest forecast. I'm meteorologist Mike Witcher from the East Tennessee Weather Center, and remember to always get the latest forecast weather updates with the East Tennessee Weather Act.
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2: I'm not going to spend any more time on the woman who suffered a catastrophic injury down below, if you know what I mean, in the crotchal region. That's up on our social media, but I do appreciate those of you that are sending us the story about the woman who recently suffered heat exhaustion while hiking in Yosemite National Park and had to be airlifted out. And there are conflicting stories on this. And so if you're somebody who's going to be out hiking around or doing something out in a national park, I think there's some false information that's being put out here. But here was the original story.
3: A girl named Grace suffered heat exhaustion after hiking just 2 miles, and her hiking group could now be facing a $70,000 helicopter rescue bill. The video showed Grace starting the hike before later being airlifted by a search and rescue helicopter. Grace became too weak to continue after walking about 2 miles, so the group stopped while guides wrapped her in an emergency blanket and called for a helicopter.
2: So people are losing their mind because they're like, oh my God, you go hiking with somebody who can't make it up the hill and then you have to pay $70,000 for a helicopter ride. Everything that I've seen says that that's not accurate. So like if you're at a national park and there is a search and rescue that needs to be called out, that generally is of no cost to the people involved. The government funds these operations to encourage people to call for help without, you know, waiting for delay and thinking, I can't do it because I can't afford it. What? So I don't know. That's me doing my Google research, but I think that, you know, I don't know if you know this. Sometimes there are things out there that aren't accurate on online. So I think this 70 grand thing is not real.
4: Yeah, I'm seeing exactly what you're talking about, that she had some sort of thyroid-related medical emergency.
5: Well, that's different than just heat exhaustion.
4: Right. And then to verify, you know, I had to click on a different news source that was reporting the same thing. They're like, there was no $70,000 charge. She had heat exhaustion and diarrhea 2 miles in.
2: Which, I don't think that part would matter. I mean, if you need a helicopter that's called out for whatever reason, I mean, unless you're just doing it for fun, I don't think it matters whether you had heat exhaustion or whether you had explosive diarrhea. I don't know. I don't know the rules and regulations, but I don't know that that part of it matters.
5: Well, are people not questioning, like, is a helicopter necessary for all of that? Aren't there a few other things you could do?
2: People were, actually.
3: Many people focused on Grace's size, arguing that her physical condition may have made the hike more difficult. Others pushed back, saying she is an adult who chose to join the hike and that heat exhaustion can happen to anyone in extreme temperatures. Many users questioned why a helicopter was needed for a trail that was only about 2 miles long, with some saying it would have been faster to walk back. Others argued that once someone is suffering from serious heat exhaustion, moving them without medical help could make the situation worse.
5: Well, I mean, odds are you're going to have to move her someplace so the helicopter can land and get to her as well. I'm just wondering, like, would it be if somebody could run up the trail with an IV? Let's get some electrolytes in her. Are there, what can we do between A and B?
4: You're going to need a doctor to put that IV in or somebody that knows how.
5: Oh, there's enough. Like, if we can get gig workers to go close Waymo doors that drunk people have left open.
2: That's not a thing. That's something you made up.
5: Has not been talked about it. No. I'm just saying you can get people to do things.
2: We said that occasionally somebody leaves a Waymo or one of these automated taxis and doesn't shut the door. We didn't say, I don't think, that there are gig workers that are coming to shut the door.
5: Back me up, Woody.
4: The company actually said they have to hire people to go shut the door.
5: We read a quote on the air.
2: But I take that to mean they work for the company. I guess it doesn't matter.
5: I'm just saying there are ways to treat people.
2: This didn't cost $70,000 anyway, so I don't know that anybody would be sitting around going, well, what's the cheapest way we can handle this? I mean, if they'll come and rescue you, they'll come and rescue you. You ever seen this happen in real life, by the way? I saw someone break their ankle or something on a hike and have to have the helicopter come and rescue them as well. Same exact, you know, side of not really a mountain, just like a little easy hiking trail. But man, when that helicopter comes down to pick somebody up, it is incredible to watch. And then you have to hope that your thing doesn't start spinning. You ever see that?
4: Yeah.
2: When you're in one of these, whatever they call it, I don't know, you're on a thing that they're supporting you and they're pulling you up with a rope in the helicopter and that thing starts spinning. Imagine being in that situation.
5: No, I don't want to do that.
2: And they have to be, and I don't, there's something you do to fix that, I think, but I don't know how that works. And it is, just Google that if you've never seen it before. I saw it in person and I'm like, oh my God, I think I'd rather have a broken ankle and walk down the hill than watch that.
4: Right. Mm-hmm. I've seen videos of some of those gone wrong and you're like, hopefully that person has passed out.
2: Yeah.
4: Because all the blood's rushing to either end.
2: Oh my God. It's like one of those things that you imagine astronauts have to go through to, you know, be allowed to go into space. It's incredible. So appreciate those of you that have sent along that video. I don't think the 70 grand is accurate. 704-FEZ-3200. That's at Woody and Wilcox, though, the way that you can get stuff into us.
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1: You're going to want to sit down for this. 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
1: Google? 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You're close. Bigger. Chick-fil-A's rewards program has been breached.
2: Are you serious?
1: Because when you think about where am I going, where's my target-rich environment if I'm going to really get a bang for my illegal buck? And Chick-fil-A apparently sent out a letter 4 days ago, saying if you're part of our rewards program, your information could have been compromised.
3: This rivals the hackers earlier this week that took over the milk company, right? You're like, what is going on?
1: At least with the milk company, there's production and they're trying

0: 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That's what it says, and that's all the details I have.
1: That's the flex, like, hey, thanks for spending all this money. You get a backstage tour of our customer service area?
0: Apparently.
2: That's what, specifically what it says. I'm on their website. Among the 10 benefits of being a Chick-fil-A rewards member, one of them, and this is near the top, is a one-of-a-kind experience like a backstage tour at Chick-fil-A Support Center in Atlanta. Which, by the way, I've done the due diligence, and that would normally run you $10. So...
1: Sure. Who's paying to go on a corporate tour?
2: Right. 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You don't have to be a rewards member. Just you have to pay in that case.
0: Well, I'm curious about what is there to see.
2: You'll experience our most valued company assets, our hospitable people, and our unique story. 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
0: It's got to be kind of like a museum of sorts, then. It's not just people on the phone answering.
1: You'll get a chance to poop in the employee restroom.
0: No.
2: When you think about all the things that you get as a rewards member for all kinds of businesses, I'd be fascinated if there's one that's funnier than that or quirkier than that. Appreciate your calls.
3: You know, talking about rewards programs makes me wonder what a hypothetical rewards program would look like for the Woody and Wilcox show. Mm. I don't have any answers. I'm just asking.
2: Right. We actually may have an answer.
4: Good morning. Calling is Jason, calling from Fayetteville. Yeah, I got the Woody and Wilcox rewards program. If I listen for 18 months, then they'll tell one joke and I get to laugh. It's, it's okay. I had a laugh about a month ago, so I got 17 months left. So I'm anxiously waiting.
2: As are we. 704-FEZ-3200, then there's this.
5: I recently joined one of those rewards program things at, like, Walgreens. I have no idea what it does. I mean, I don't get any extra off at the register. I don't get coupons. I don't get nothing. I'll go ahead and put your number in. I do that and does something magically behind scenes that I don't know about, and that's it.
2: I feel that way about a few of them myself, too. And maybe that's user error. I don't know. And I throw myself in that same boat. But there's a couple of them. One of them I think of is the big box hardware store that I go to a lot. And every time you buy something, they're like, oh, do you have a rewards number with this? And you put it in and that's it. And I feel like they only use it like if you ever go back, they know everything you bought. But other than that, I'm not sure what it's doing for me.
0: I'm sure you guys are getting something. And you're just not seeing it. Like, you should be getting an email with a coupon or something.
1: A free orange smock is in the mail.
2: It's not that one. It's the other one.
1: A free blue smock is in the mail.
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9: Day weather alert today. Heavy rain from 10 to 2, then strong to severe thunderstorms anytime after 6 p.m. with forecast high temperatures topping out in the low to mid 80s. 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That's your latest forecast. I'm meteorologist Mike Witcher from the East Tennessee Weather Center, and remember to always get the latest forecast weather updates with the East Tennessee Weather app.
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2: I'm not going to spend any more time on the woman who suffered a catastrophic injury down below, if you know what I mean, in the crotchal region. That's up on our social media, but I do appreciate those of you that are sending us the story about the woman who recently suffered heat exhaustion while hiking in Yosemite National Park and had to be airlifted out. And there are conflicting stories on this. And so if you're somebody who's going to be out hiking around or doing something out in a national park, I think there's some false information that's being put out here. But here was the original story.
3: A girl named Grace suffered heat exhaustion after hiking just 2 miles, and her hiking group could now be facing a $70,000 helicopter rescue bill. The video showed Grace starting the hike before later being airlifted by a search and rescue helicopter. Grace became too weak to continue after walking about 2 miles, so the group stopped while guides wrapped her in an emergency blanket and called for a helicopter.
2: So people are losing their mind because they're like, oh my God, you go hiking with somebody who can't make it up the hill and then you have to pay $70,000 for a helicopter ride. Everything that I've seen says that that's not accurate. So like if you're at a national park and there is a search and rescue that needs to be called out, that generally is of no cost to the people involved. The government funds these operations to encourage people to call for help without, you know, waiting for delay and thinking, I can't do it because I can't afford it. What? So I don't know. That's me doing my Google research, but I think that, you know, I don't know if you know this. Sometimes there are things out there that aren't accurate on online. So I think this 70 grand thing is not real.
4: Yeah, I'm seeing exactly what you're talking about, that she had some sort of thyroid related medical emergency.
5: Well, that's different than just heat exhaustion.
4: Right. And then to verify, you know, I had to click on a different news source that was reporting the same thing. They're like, there was no $70,000 charge. She had heat exhaustion and diarrhea 2 miles in.
2: Which, I don't think that part would matter. I mean, if you need a helicopter that's called out for whatever reason, I mean, unless you're just doing it for fun, I don't think it matters whether you had heat exhaustion or whether you had explosive diarrhea. I don't know. I don't know the rules and regulations, but I don't know that part of it matters.
5: Well, are people not questioning, like, is a helicopter necessary for all of that? Aren't there a few other things you could do?
2: People were, actually.
3: Many people focused on Grace's size, arguing that her physical condition may have made the hike more difficult. Others pushed back, saying she is an adult who chose to join the hike and that heat exhaustion can happen to anyone in extreme temperatures. Many users questioned why a helicopter was needed for a trail that was only about 2 miles long, with some saying it would have been faster to walk back. Others argued that once someone is suffering from serious heat exhaustion, moving them without medical help could make the situation worse.
5: Well, I mean, odds are you're going to have to move her someplace so the helicopter can land and get to her as well. I'm just wondering, like, would it be if somebody could run up the trail with an IV? Let's get some electrolytes in her. What can we do between A and B?
4: You're going to need a doctor to put that IV in or somebody that knows how.
5: Oh, there's enough. Like, if we can get gig workers to go close Waymo doors that drunk people have left open.
2: That's not a thing. That's something you made up.
5: It has not. We talked about it. No. I'm just saying you can get people to do things.
2: We said that occasionally somebody leaves a Waymo or one of these automated taxis and doesn't shut the door. We didn't say, I don't think, that there are gig workers that are coming to shut the door.
5: Back me up, Woody.
4: The company actually said they have to hire people to go shut the door.
5: We read a quote on the air.
2: But I take that to mean they work for the company. I guess it doesn't matter.
5: I'm just saying there are ways to treat people.
2: This didn't cost $70,000 anyway, so I don't know that anybody would be sitting around going, well, what's the cheapest way we can handle this? I mean, if they'll come and rescue you, they'll come and rescue you. You ever seen this happen in real life, by the way? I saw someone break their ankle or something on a hike and have to have the helicopter come and rescue them as well. Same exact, you know, side of not really a mountain, just like a little easy hiking trail. But man, when that helicopter comes down to pick somebody up, it is incredible to watch. And then you have to hope that your thing doesn't start spinning. You ever see that?
4: Yeah.
2: When you're in one of these, whatever they call it, I don't know, you're on a thing that they're supporting you and they're pulling you up with a rope in the helicopter and that thing starts spinning. Imagine being in that situation.
5: No, I don't want to do that.
2: And they have to be, and I don't, there's something you do to fix that, I think, but I don't know how that works. And it is, just Google that if you've never seen it before. I saw it in person and I'm like, oh my God, I think I'd rather have a broken ankle and walk down the hill than watch that.
4: Right. Mm-hmm. I've seen videos of some of those gone wrong and you're like, hopefully that person is passed out.
2: Yeah.
4: Because all the blood's rushing to either end.
2: Oh my God. Yeah. It's like one of those things that you imagine astronauts have to go through to, you know, be allowed to go into space. It's incredible. So appreciate those of you that sent along that video. I don't think the 70 grand is accurate. 704-FEZ-3200. That's at Woody and Wilcox, though, the way that you can get stuff into us.
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1: Day weather alert today. Heavy rain from 10 to 2, then strong to severe thunderstorms anytime after 6 p.m. with forecast high temperatures topping out in the low to mid 80s. 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That's your latest forecast. I'm meteorologist Mike Witcher from the East Tennessee Weather Center. And remember to always get the latest forecast weather updates with the East Tennessee Weather app.
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1: Yeah, here we go for the 100th time. 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
3: Day weather alert today. Heavy rain from 10 to 2, then strong to severe thunderstorms anytime after 6 p.m. with forecast high temperatures topping out in the low to mid 80s. 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That's your latest forecast. I'm meteorologist Mike Witcher from the East Tennessee Weather Center, and remember to always get the latest forecast weather updates with the East Tennessee Weather App.
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1: It's a beautiful, finally, Friday. After a comfortable start, it's warm this afternoon and will be comfortable again this evening. But all eyes on the weekend forecast as scattered showers and thunderstorms start to roll their way on through thanks to a cold front. 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That's your latest forecast. I'm meteorologist Mike Witcher from the East Tennessee Weather Center. And remember to always get the latest forecast weather updates with the East Tennessee Weather app.
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3: The heavier rain showers we've been already seeing around town will slowly fade off to our east. We'll see a little bit of a break before a line of strong to severe thunderstorms moves in anytime after 6 p.m. Stay weather alert. 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That's your latest forecast. I'm meteorologist Mike Witcher from the East Tennessee Weather Center. And remember to always get the latest forecast weather updates with the East Tennessee Weather app.
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1: The heavier rain showers we've been already seeing around town will slowly fade off to our east. We'll see a little bit of a break before a line of strong to severe thunderstorms moves in anytime after 6 p.m. Stay weather alert. 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That's your latest forecast. I'm meteorologist Mike Witcher from the East Tennessee Weather Center. And remember to always get the latest forecast weather updates with the East Tennessee Weather app.
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Good afternoon, my name's Dave Kelly, hanging out with you until 7 on the way. Got music from Stone Temple Pilots, I got Raw, Nine Inch Nails as we kick things off with Crooked X. Rock and Roll Dream, 93.7 WVLZ.

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CreepyCon is going on this weekend down at the Knoxville Convention Center. 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Still to come, got music from Disturbed, Stabbing Westward right now, Earshot with Wait. 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
1: The heavier rain showers we've been already seeing around town will slowly fade off to our east. We'll see a little bit of a break before a line of strong to severe thunderstorms moves in anytime after 6 p.m. Stay weather alert. 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That's your latest forecast. I'm meteorologist Mike Witcher from the East Tennessee Weather Center. And remember to always get the latest forecast weather updates with the East Tennessee Weather app.
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right there from Eva Under Fire, Valenius, featuring Maria Brink. 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Well, coming up Monday, we got your next big giveaway coming your way. 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You got your chance to win. Here's Bush, Everything's In.

Luxurying Crazy Bitch on Knoxville's Rock Station, 93.7 WVLZ. 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Or if you're listening on the app, you can message in that way as well. Here's Presidents of the United States right now with Lump.

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My name is Dave Kelly, hanging out with you until 7. Limp Bizkit's on the way, Smile Up Your Soul, Smashing Pumpkins as we kick things off with Korn. 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

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Well, new research claims that people who take weight loss drugs like Ozempic are more likely to get divorced. First, you lose 40 pounds, and then you shed another 250 pounds. It's called your husband. Here's Limp Bizkit and Break Stuff. Just

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1: The heavier rain showers we've been already seeing around town will slowly fade off to our east. We'll see a little bit of a break before a line of strong to severe thunderstorms moves in anytime after 6 p.m. Stay weather alert. 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That's your latest forecast. I'm meteorologist Mike Witcher from the East Tennessee Weather Center. And remember to always get the latest forecast weather updates with the East Tennessee Weather app.
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Jamie listening on Knoxville this afternoon, wanted to hear some Clutch. Question is, can she drive a car with a clutch? It's a quick death in Texas right now, 93.7 WVLZ.

Stabbing West for Doxel's Rock Station, 93.7 WVLZ. Well, despite financial strains, a new study says Americans are spending an average of $400 each weekend on summer activities. That summer activity that they're talking about, it's spending $400 to air condition your house while you stay inside all weekend. It's been hot. We'll start a new day.

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Getting into your 5 o'clock hour on your Saturday afternoon. My name's Dave Kelly. Thanks for hanging out. Dave Deadman on the way. Nirvana, Nine Inch Nails. 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

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Well, coming up Monday, we got our next big giveaway starting. Rock the Stockyard Fest is coming to Bristol, Tennessee, September 17th through the 20th, with bands like Saving Abel, Shallowside, Tantric, and more. 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They're getting you hooked up to win weekend passes. There's another animal broken again.

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1: 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He said very loudly, "Mama, it smells like Percy." 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
3: WVLZ weather.
4: The heavier rain showers we've been already seeing around town will slowly fade off to our east. We'll see a little bit of a break before a line of strong to severe thunderstorms moves in anytime after 6 p.m. Stay weather alert. 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That's your latest forecast. I'm meteorologist Mike Witcher from the East Tennessee Weather Center. And remember to always get the latest forecast weather updates with the East Tennessee Weather app.
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Chatterbox and you, Knoxville's Rocks Nation, 93.7 WVLZ. Well, if you're a local artist or a local band, today is your last day to register to win 8 hours of studio recording time from Radioactive Recording over in Oak Ridge. 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

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Well, Netflix is facing a $105 million lawsuit over a stolen Nicolas Cage film. We'll talk about that one. Coming up at the Royal Bliss, we did nothing wrong, as Netflix likes to say.

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It's local age and bound from Florida. Axel's Rock Station, 93.7 WVLZ. Getting you into your 6 o'clock hour on your Saturday afternoon. My name's Dave Kelly. Thanks for hanging out. Netflix is facing a $105 million lawsuit over a Nicolas Cage movie that hasn't even been released yet. The film is called Fortitude, a World War II spy thriller that reportedly cost more than $45 million and took 7 years to make. Filmmakers say they hand-delivered an encrypted master copy to Netflix in June while the company was considering buying the movie. 9 days later, Netflix reportedly told them that several hard drives had been stolen from its Los Angeles office, including one containing Fortitude. Filmmakers now claim the theft could destroy the movie's value because of the risk that it could be pirated. Netflix denies responsibility and says the lawsuit is an attempt to pressure the company for more money. So apparently the biggest threat to Nicolas Cage's next movie wasn't the bad guys in the movie, it was Netflix's office. And of course, you know, they need another reason to raise their prices, right? There's Velvet Revolver, Slither.

Dead by Sunrise inside of me on Knoxville's Rock Station, 93.7 WVLZ. If you're into tattoos, there is a tattoo convention happening in Knoxville in a few weeks. It's called the Knoxville Tattoo Convention, happening at the World's Fair Exhibition Hall. August 14th through the 16th, you can get your tickets today by going to KnoxvilleTattooConvention.com, or you can get them at the door as well. Still to come, got music from Pop Evil, got Rage Against the Machine, some Korn coming your way. All your requests, 2865-545-9393. Here's The Offspring, Gotta Get Away.

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1: All right, my friends, day weather alert. As a cold front brings us increasing stormy weather for the rest of the evening hours, some of those storms becoming strong to severe. 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That's your latest forecast. I'm meteorologist Mike Witcher from the East Tennessee Weather Center. And remember to always get the latest forecast weather updates with the East Tennessee Weather app.
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We're coming up tonight, 8 p.m., Hard Drive with Lou Brutus comes your way. He'll be talking to guests like Five Finger Death Punch, Shinedown, Atreyu, Tim Montana, Eva Under Fire, and getting you plugged in with the Life Project coming away at 8 p.m. tonight. You can catch him weeknights on his show, Hard Drive XL, Monday through Friday. Here's Korn with Word Up.

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B. I'm closing out on your Saturday afternoon. Thanks for hanging out with me. We'll do it again next Saturday. Ralph Reddell's back from vacation on Monday. You know you missed him. You leave with prongs. Snap your fingers. Snap your neck. Hard Drive Lou Bird is coming your way at 8 p.m. as well. Have yourself a great rest of your weekend.

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1: All right, my friends, stay weather alert as a cold front brings us increasing stormy weather for the rest of the evening hours. Some of those storms becoming strong to severe. 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That's your latest forecast. I'm meteorologist Mike Witcher from the East Tennessee Weather Center. And remember to always get the latest forecast weather updates with the East Tennessee Weather app.
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2: Welcome to Hard Drive. I'm Lou Brutus, and this weekend marks the anniversary of the birth of the late Jerry Garcia of the Grateful Dead. And while I would never play the Dead's version of Truckin' on our show, I would play this one.
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guys in their punk cover of the Grateful Dead's Truckin' with happy birthday wishes to the late Jerry Garcia. We miss him and his black t-shirts. 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Welcome aboard.